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4: There's a few clouds this evening, dropping down to 2 overnight. There's a mix of sun and cloud for Tuesday with highs of 20, and there's sun for Wednesday with highs of 16. For the full 7-day forecast, visit highriveronline.com. 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
2: With your local news, I'm Emily Rogers. A community meeting is planned in Diamond Valley this week to discuss the future of the Dr. Lander Memorial Pool. Diamond Valley Mayor Brendan Kelly says the pool is at the end of its life cycle.
3: It's an aging facility with ongoing mechanical and filtration risk and the end of current operating arrangement are why the continued operation behind 2026 is highly unlikely.
2: The meeting, organized by community members, is set for Thursday at 7 p.m. at the Griffith Memorial Center. A theft isn't stopping the Okotoks Food Bank from getting food where it needs to go. Food Bank Director Benti Yanota says they're currently working to replace a catalytic converter that was stolen from its truck last week, while volunteers continue their regular five-day-a-week pickups.
4: Things happen, and you just kind of keep moving on, and then we're very fortunate to have so many great people that help us every day at the food bank.
2: A rental truck is expected this week as the food bank begins preparing for its Christmas hamper campaigns. Across the province, Family and Community Support Services is celebrating 60 years as one of the province's longest-running and most impactful models for strengthening well-being. In High River last year, the Resource Center welcomed over 4,200 visits and supported more than 800 residents through its volunteer income tax program. Mayor Craig Snodgrass says as they celebrate 60 years, they're also looking ahead at how to adapt and support the community. And Okotoks residents of all ages put their mark on a new community mural on Saturday. The project brought younger and older generations together at the Okotoks and District Seniors Club to paint, share stories, and meet some new faces. It was organized by Foothills Community Immigrant Services and the local immigration partnership to help build connections across ages and cultural backgrounds. Local artist Russell Thomas will add the finishing touches before the mural is displayed at the club. And in other news, Calgary's executive committee is considering a proposed water rate increase of nearly 74% in the next 4 years. The proposed hike would support a $6.5 billion investment in drinking water, wastewater, and stormwater systems. The search for an Ontario Air ambulance that went missing off the U.S. East Coast over the weekend has been called off. Six people on board are presumed dead. And Safeway workers have accepted a 5-year deal with Sobeys. The new deal includes a wage increase and job security.
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2: A few clouds will roll in this evening with a low of 2 overnight. There's sun and cloud for Tuesday, getting up to 20. And Wednesday is looking sunny with highs of 16.
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4: High River Online weather.
5: There's a few clouds this evening, dropping down to 2 overnight. There's a mix of sun and cloud for Tuesday with highs of 20, and there's sun for Wednesday with highs of 16. For the full 7-day forecast, visit highriveronline.com. I'm Emily Rogers.
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3: High River Online weather.
8: A few clouds will roll in this evening with a low of 2 overnight. There's sun and cloud for Tuesday, getting up to 20. And Wednesday is looking sunny with highs of 16. For the full 7-day forecast, visit highriveronline.com. 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
1: With your local news, I'm Emily Rogers. The Okotoks Food Bank is keeping its pickups running after thieves targeted one of its trucks. Food Bank Director Benta Yanoda says volunteers discovered that the truck's catalytic converter had been cut off, despite the vehicle being stored at a secure facility.
2: We found out Thursday morning when our volunteers went to pick up the truck for their morning run.
1: The food bank has reported the theft to police and arranged for a rental truck so its regular pickups can continue. A community meeting is this week to discuss the future of Diamond Valley's Dr. Lander Memorial Pool. The meeting is set for Thursday at 7 p.m. at the Griffith Memorial Center. Diamond Valley Mayor Brennan Kelly says the pool opened late this summer due to a mechanical failure, which cost over $20,000 to repair.
3: Maintaining the pool in its current state may not be a realistic solution.
1: Council will revisit the pool's future as part of the 2027 budget process beginning in November. A new mural brought generations together in Okotoks over the weekend. Foothills Community Immigrant Services and Local Immigration Partnership teamed up with the Okotoks and District Seniors Club for the community art project on Saturday. Seniors, families, and young people painted side by side with the event designed to build connections across generations and cultures. The finished mural will be displayed at the Seniors Club. And High River's Family and Community Support Services is joining communities across Alberta in celebrating the organization's 60th anniversary. On October 9th, High River FCSS will host a Giving Thanks celebration to mark the anniversary. Mayor Craig Snodgrass says the needs of Albertans are changing, and FCSS will continue adapting to lead with prevention. And in other news, the search has been called off for an Ontario Air ambulance that went missing off the eastern U.S. coast over the weekend. All six on board have been presumed dead. Calgary's executive committee is set to review a proposed water increase of nearly 74% by 2030. The increase would support a $6.5 billion program for drinking water, wastewater, and stormwater systems. And the union representing Alberta Safeway workers has accepted a new five-year deal with Sobeys. The deal includes a pay increase and job security.
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1: A few clouds will roll in this evening with a low of 2 overnight. There's sun and cloud for Tuesday, getting up to 20. And Wednesday is looking sunny with highs of 16.
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8: There's a few clouds this evening, dropping down to 2 overnight. There's a mix of sun and cloud for Tuesday with highs of 20, and there's sun for Wednesday with highs of 16. For the full 7-day forecast, visit highriveronline.com. 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
0: High River Online weather.
11: A few clouds will roll in this evening with a low of 2 overnight. There's sun and cloud for Tuesday, getting up to 20, and Wednesday is looking sunny with highs of 16. For the full 7-day forecast, visit highriveronline.com. 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
1: With your local news, I'm Emily Rogers. A community meeting is planned in Diamond Valley this week to discuss the future of the Dr. Lander Memorial Pool. Diamond Valley Mayor Brendan Kelly says the pool is at the end of its life cycle.
2: It's an aging facility with ongoing mechanical and filtration risk, and the end of current operating arrangement are why the continued operation behind 2026 is highly unlikely.
1: The meeting, organized by community members, is set for Thursday at 7 p.m. at the Griffith Memorial Center. A theft isn't stopping the Okotoks Food Bank from getting food where it needs to go. Food Bank Director Benti Yanota says they're currently working to replace a catalytic converter that was stolen from its truck last week, while volunteers continue their regular five-day-a-week pickups.
3: Things happen, and you just kind of keep moving on, and then we're very fortunate to have so many great people that help us every day at the food bank.
1: A rental truck is expected this week as the food bank begins preparing for its Christmas hamper campaigns. Across the province, Family and Community Support Services is celebrating 60 years as one of the province's longest-running and most impactful models for strengthening well-being. In High River last year, the Resource Center welcomed over 4,200 visits and supported more than 800 residents through its volunteer income tax program. Mayor Craig Snodgrass says as they celebrate 60 years, they are also looking ahead at how to adapt and support the community. And Okotoks residents of all ages put their mark on a new community mural on Saturday. The project brought younger and older generations together at the Okotoks and District Seniors Club to paint, share stories, and meet some new faces. It was organized by Foothills Community Immigrant Services and the local immigration partnership to help build connections across ages and cultural backgrounds. Local artist Russell Thomas will add the finishing touches before the mural is displayed at the club. And in other news, Calgary's executive committee is considering a proposed water rate increase of nearly 74% in the next 4 years. The proposed hike would support a $6.5 billion investment in drinking water, wastewater, and stormwater systems. The search for an Ontario Air ambulance that went missing off the U.S. East Coast over the weekend has been called off. 6 people on board are presumed dead. And Safeway workers have accepted a 5-year deal with Sobeys. The new deal includes a wage increase and job security.
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1: A few clouds will roll in this evening with a low of 2 overnight. There's sun and cloud for Tuesday, getting up to 20. And Wednesday is looking sunny with highs of 16.
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11: There's a few clouds this evening, dropping down to 2 overnight. There's a mix of sun and cloud for Tuesday with highs of 20, and there's sun for Wednesday with highs of 16. For the full 7-day forecast, visit highriveronline.com. 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
14: A few clouds will roll in this evening with a low of 2 overnight. There's sun and cloud for Tuesday getting up to 20, and Wednesday is looking sunny with highs of 16. For the full 7-day forecast, visit highriveronline.com. 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
1: High River Online weather.
11: There's a few clouds this evening, dropping down to 2 overnight. There's a mix of sun and cloud for Tuesday with highs of 20, and there's sun for Wednesday with highs of 16. For the full 7-day forecast, visit highriveronline.com. 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
10: A few clouds will roll in this evening with a low of 2 overnight. There's sun and cloud for Tuesday, getting up to 20, and Wednesday is looking sunny with highs of 16. For the full 7-day forecast, visit highriveronline.com. 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
13: There's a few clouds this evening, dropping down to 2 overnight. There's a mix of sun and cloud for Tuesday with highs of 20, and there's sun for Wednesday with highs of 16. For the full 7-day forecast, visit highriveronline.com. 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
3: High River Online weather.
13: A few clouds will roll in this evening with a low of 2 overnight. There's sun and cloud for Tuesday, getting up to 20, and Wednesday is looking sunny with highs of 16. For the full 7-day forecast, visit highriveronline.com. 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
1: 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High River Online weather.
2: There's a few clouds this evening, dropping down to 2 overnight. There's a mix of sun and cloud for Tuesday with highs of 20, and there's sun for Wednesday with highs of 16. For the full 7-day forecast, visit highriveronline.com. 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
2: High River Online weather.
3: A few clouds will roll in this evening with a low of 2 overnight. There's sun and cloud for Tuesday, getting up to 20, and Wednesday is looking sunny with highs of 16. For the full 7-day forecast, visit highriveronline.com. I'm Emily Rogers.
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2: There's a few clouds this evening, dropping down to 2 overnight. There's a mix of sun and cloud for Tuesday with highs of 20, and there's sun for Wednesday with highs of 16. For the full 7-day forecast, visit highriveronline.com. 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
2: A few clouds will roll in this evening with a low of 2 overnight. There's sun and cloud for Tuesday, getting up to 20, and Wednesday is looking sunny with highs of 16. For the full 7-day forecast, visit highriveronline.com. 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
3: There's a few clouds this evening, dropping down to 2 overnight. There's a mix of sun and cloud for Tuesday with highs of 20, and there's sun for Wednesday with highs of 16. For the full 7-day forecast, visit highriveronline.com. 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
1: High River Online weather.
2: A few clouds will roll in this evening with a low of 2 overnight. There's sun and cloud for Tuesday, getting up to 20. And Wednesday is looking sunny with highs of 16. For the full 7-day forecast, visit highriveronline.com. 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
3: There's a few clouds this evening, dropping down to 2 overnight. There's a mix of sun and cloud for Tuesday with highs of 20, and there's sun for Wednesday with highs of 16. For the full 7-day forecast, visit highriveronline.com. 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
1: 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High River Online weather.
2: A few clouds will roll in this evening with a low of 2 overnight. There's sun and cloud for Tuesday, getting up to 20, and Wednesday is looking sunny with highs of 16. For the full 7-day forecast, visit highriveronline.com. 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
2: There's a few clouds this evening, dropping down to 2 overnight. There's a mix of sun and cloud for Tuesday with highs of 20, and there's sun for Wednesday with highs of 16. For the full 7-day forecast, visit highriveronline.com. 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
3: High River Online weather.
4: A few clouds will roll in this evening with a low of 2 overnight. There's sun and cloud for Tuesday getting up to 20, and Wednesday is looking sunny with highs of 16. For the full 7-day forecast, visit highriveronline.com. 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
5: There's a few clouds this evening, dropping down to 2 overnight. There's a mix of sun and cloud for Tuesday with highs of 20, and there's sun for Wednesday with highs of 16. For the full 7-day forecast, visit highriveronline.com. 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
1: 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High River Online weather.
2: A few clouds will roll in this evening with a low of 2 overnight. There's sun and cloud for Tuesday, getting up to 20, and Wednesday is looking sunny with highs of 16. For the full 7-day forecast, visit highriveronline.com. 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
1: Good morning. I'm Kevin Wallace. Mediation between the town of Okotoks and the owner of the historic RDL residence has ended without a resolution. The town says the mediation process was terminated in September after an agreement could not be reached. A demolition permit for the century-old building, located at 50 McRae Street, was issued in the spring. In mid-2025, the property owner faced a series of complaints, which the town later determined were unfounded. In June, the town and owner entered mediation to address historic and current site condition issues. Now that the dust has settled from the September show and shine in High River, the big winners have collected their prizes. The 50-50 jackpot of just over $7,000 went to High River's Deborah Macklin. It was the largest jackpot in show and shine history. The Christmas charity truck, appraised at $92,000, was awarded to Foothills County resident Paul Saldat. He plans to take his 2.5-year-old granddaughter for many rides. Witches took over Crystal Shores Lake on Saturday for the third annual Witches Paddle, raised over $1,000 for the Okotoks Food Bank. People dressed up in their best witchy attire, taking part in witch yoga and trick-or-treating on the lake. Organizer Tamara Royal says the event is a chance to connect.
2: You find once we're out on the lake, people are kind of just floating, sitting there, and they're chatting and connecting, and it's kind of a nice way to bring everyone together and for a good cause.
1: Royal is already planning next year's Witches Paddle. And Diamond Valley Fire Rescue saw a decrease in calls in September. In total, crews from Station 2 and Station 3 responded to 46 calls, a drop from August's 52. Calls included 6 fires, 22 medical, 11 rescues, and 7 alarms. So far this year, crews have responded to 357 calls for service. In other news, Jim Baker, the former televangelist who was mired in scandals and served 5 years in prison, has died at 86. The PQ, Parti Québécois, won last night's election and will form a minority government in Quebec. And two Calgary men have been charged with fraud of roughly $1 million.
0: High River Online Sports.
1: In the NHL, there were only two Canadian teams in action last night. The Ottawa Senators dumped the Boston Bruins 4-1 as Winnipeg beat Pittsburgh 3-2. The Calgary Flames don't play until Thursday, with Edmonton lacing up the skates tomorrow night in Anaheim.
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1: Sky's expected to clear this afternoon with a high of 23. Overnight low down to 2. I have 16 tomorrow, 21 on Thursday, and up to 23 by Friday. And to see the full 7-day forecast and to read more on these stories, just go to our website, iriveronline.com. 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

0: that goes down like a nice glass of wine, doesn't it? I'm going to love you from Cody Johnson and Carrie Underwood. Right here on 99.7 Sun Country and the Tire Craft Morning Show. Good morning, I'm Kevin Wallace. We have another fall-like, summerish kind of day today with a high of 23. Yes, we will take that. Absolutely. We broadcast out of the GM Mechanical Studios on Treaty 7 land in High River. Might have to kick in the AC this afternoon. And guess what, turkey butt? Yes, we're giving away another fresh, never-frozen, free-range Thanksgiving turkey from Hershey Fraser Meats. We're going to do that in the 8 o'clock hour again. We're also giving away another pair of tickets to Big Valley Jamboree, also in the 8 o'clock hour. Now, to enter to win those tickets for the rest of the week, enter online under the Sun Country Seats page, and I could be calling you to win, okay? And we're also playing the weekly top three at 8:40 this morning for a Landmark Cinemas movie pass and the weekly bragging rights buckle.
1: Big Valley Jamboree. The headliners have been announced. 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
1: What do I know? 99.7 Sun Country. I'm Kevin Wallace, and what I do know is that we're giving away another pair of Big Valley Jamboree tickets this morning. Yes, we are. This is 99.7 Sun Country and the Tire Craft Morning Show. Have you been entering online to win the BBJ tickets? Head over to High River Online right now and enter under the Sun Country Seats page, okay? Head over there, enter, enter, enter. We need the big lineup announcement yesterday at 7:15, and then we gave away three pairs of tickets. We have another three pair to give away this week, so we're going to give away another pair today, one tomorrow, and one on Thursday, all right? Now, we're going to give away this pair in the 8 o'clock hour shortly after the 8 o'clock news. Be listening in to find out how to win, and, well, just answer your phone, because I will be calling someone that's entered online, okay? So if you get a call between 8 and 8:30-ish, pick it up. I know, you're going to go, what's that number? I don't recognize it. I'm not answering it. No, please do, because you could be going to BBJ. July 29th to August 1st, Josh Ross kicks it off on the Thursday night kickoff party. John Party is the headliner on Friday. Alabama on Saturday. That would be amazing. And Luke Bryan on Sunday. All right, good luck.
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1: Woo, already talking about next summer's festivals. That's awesome. Doesn't even feel like fall when you're thinking about that. All right, nothing to worry about on your commute into Calgary. Not even a slowdown yet at the Iberstrong Bridge.
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1: We have another warm afternoon on the way with a high of 23 expected with an overnight low of 2. High of 16 tomorrow, 21 on Thursday, and up to 23 on Friday. And to see the full 7-day forecast, just go to our weather page at highriveronline.com. 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

0: River Online News with Crockett's in the Crow's Nest Pass. 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Crockett's. It's worth the drive.
1: I'm Kevin Wallace with your morning news. Third annual Witches Paddle raised more than just Halloween spirits in Okotoks on the weekend. 60 witches paddled across Crystal Shores Lake on Saturday, raising over $1,000 for the Okotoks Food Bank. Organizer Tamara Royal says that's double what was raised last year.
2: This is the community showing up, and they really did go above and beyond. Some people even brought in some food donations.
1: Everyone was encouraged to dress up in their best witchy costume, take part in witch yoga, and trick-or-treat on the lake. Mediation between the town of Okotoks and the owner of the historic RDL residence has ended. The town says the mediation process was terminated in September after a resolution was not reached. A demolition permit for the century

0: and Diamond Valley Fire Rescue saw a drop in calls last month. In total, crews from stations 2 and 3 responded to 46 calls in September, a decrease from the 52 in August. Calls included 6 fires, 22 medical, 11 rescues, and 7 alarms. This year, Diamond Valley Fire Rescue has responded to 357 calls. In other news, Jim Baker, the former televangelist who was embroiled in scandal and spent 5 years in prison, has died at 86. The PQ, or Parti Québécois, won last night's election and will form a minority government. And 2 Calgary men are facing fraud charges over allegations involving roughly $1 million.
1: High River Online Sports.
0: In the NHL last night, only 2 Canadian teams hit the ice, and they both came up with wins. Winnipeg pushed past Pittsburgh 3-2 as Ottawa eased by Boston 4-1. The Calgary Flames don't hit the ice until Thursday as they host Colorado. The Edmonton Oilers lace up the skates next tomorrow night in Anaheim.
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0: Sky's expected to clear this afternoon with a high of 23. Overnight low down to 2. High of 16 tomorrow, 21 on Thursday, and up to 23 by Friday. And to see the full 7-day forecast and to read more on these stories, just go to our website, highriveronline.com. 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
1: Don't let local road delays ruin your morning. Traffic updates twice an hour right here on the 99.7 Sun Country Morning Show with Kevin Wallace.

0: John Party in his latest can't get his boots off quick enough. I hear you, buddy. 6:40, 20 minutes away from 7 o'clock now. You know what? Not too bad of a day shaping up here. 4 degrees right now, high of 23. Yes, it is October 6th. We're having a bit of an extended summer, I'd have to say. Good morning, I'm Kevin Wallace. This is 99.7 Sun Country and the Tire Craft Morning Show. And the bragging rights buckle is on the line, along with a movie pass to Landmark Cinemas coming up in 2 hours at 8:40 when we play the weekly top three. Now, Kevin Armstrong, yes, he's from the All Kevs Are Cool Club. He is holding on to the bragging rights buckle up until 8:40 this morning. Yes, he knew that. Well, here's how the top three works. I play three of the top songs, TV shows, and movies from this week. You just have to guess the year. So last week, he guessed the correct year of 1992 for this.
1: Coffee?
2: Isn't there coffee every morning?
1: Yes.
3: Miss Brown.
4: 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Did you want an autograph?
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6: 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Use the bush over by the gazebo.
7: 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Even lied to us about your name.
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11: 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He's going to decorate his saloon with my friend.
0: Oh, yeah. That was from The Unforgiven, one of the greatest Western, grittiest Westerns of all time, pretty much. All right, we're going to play it coming up at 8:40, your chance to win that Landmark Cinemas movie pass and the bragging rights buckle.
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0: All right, things are looking pretty decent out there. We don't have any big issues. We do have a bit of a slowdown northbound on Deerfoot at the Ivor Strong Bridge. Very typical at this time.
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6: High River Online weather.
0: We have another warm afternoon on the way with a high of 23 expected with an overnight low of 2. High of 16 tomorrow, 21 on Thursday, and up to 23 on Friday. And to see the full 7-day forecast, just go to our weather page at highriveronline.com. 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

0: That's Hardy and Lainey Wilson. One heck of a song and one hell of a video. Holy cow, right? Wait in the truck. 10 minutes away from 7 o'clock at 6:50 right now, and not too shabby. You still need a hoodie this morning. 4 degrees right now, high at 23 on the way. Records from Home is on the way at 7:20, and it is Harvest Week. We're celebrating harvest songs. I got a great one from Murray McLaughlin on the way. Watch out for the combines and the farm trucks out in the back roads. They're still doing a bit of harvest work, a bit of a late harvest, and hopefully they get a second cut of hay out there as well. So, absolutely. We're going to celebrate Harvest Week coming up at 7:20. And we also have some BBJ tickets to give away in the 8 o'clock hour. And a fresh, never-frozen, free-range turkey courtesy of Hershey Fraser Meats.
1: Prairie weather remains one of the biggest obstacles facing wheat breeders. Dr. Pierre Huckle spent much of his career developing Canada Western red spring wheat varieties and says adapting genetics to a constantly changing environment remains one of the biggest challenges in plant breeding.
2: If you do the math, most of the yield is formed in 40, 50 days. You can only express a trait so much in that confined period of time. You know, if you're growing winter wheat for 7 or 8 months, you can fiddle around with traits that will help you maybe with, you know, drought tolerance or heat tolerance or whatever. But when everything's jammed into month and a half, difficult.
1: He says developing varieties that perform consistently across Western Canada is no easy task. Dr. Pierre Huckle is now a professor emeritus with the U of S and was a guest on the Wheat Profit podcast hosted by Sask Wheat. For Golden West, I'm Glendalee Allen Vossler.
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1: Good morning. I'm Kevin Wallace. Mediation between the town of Okotoks and the owner of the historic RDL residence has ended without a resolution. The town says the mediation process was terminated in September after an agreement could not be reached. A demolition permit for the century-old building, located at 50 McRae Street, was issued in the spring. In mid-2025, the property owner faced a series of complaints, which the town later determined were unfounded. In June, the town and owner entered mediation to address historic and current site condition issues. Now that the dust has settled from the September show and shine in High River, the big winners have collected their prizes. The 50-50 jackpot of just over $7,000 went to High River's Deborah Macklin. It was the largest jackpot in show and shine history. The Christmas charity truck, appraised at $92,000, was awarded to Foothills County resident Paul Saldat. He plans to take his 2.5-year-old granddaughter for many rides. Witches took over Crystal Shores Lake on Saturday for the third annual Witches Paddle. Raised over $1,000 for the Okotoks Food Bank. People dressed up in their best witchy attire, taking part in witch yoga and trick-or-treating on the lake. Organizer Tamara Royal says the event is a chance to connect.
2: You find once we're out on the lake, people are kind of just floating, sitting there, and they're chatting and connecting. And it's kind of a nice way to bring everyone together and for a good cause.
1: Royal is already planning next year's Witches Paddle. And Diamond Valley Fire Rescue saw a decrease in calls in September. In total, crews from Station 2 and Station 3 responded to 46 calls, a drop from August's 52. Calls included 6 fires, 22 medical, 11 rescues, and 7 alarms. So far this year, crews have responded to 357 calls for service. In other news, Jim Baker, the former televangelist who was mired in scandals and served 5 years in prison, has died at 86. The PQ, Parti Québécois, won last night's election and will form a minority government in Quebec. And two Calgary men have been charged with fraud of roughly $1 million.
0: High River Online Sports.
1: In the NHL, there were only 2 Canadian teams in action last night. The Ottawa Senators dumped the Boston Bruins 4-1 as Winnipeg beat Pittsburgh 3-2. The Calgary Flames don't play until Thursday, with Edmonton lacing up the skates tomorrow night in Anaheim.
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1: Sky's expected to clear this afternoon with a high of 23. Overnight low down to 2. I have 16 tomorrow, 21 on Thursday, and up to 23 by Friday. And to see the full 7-day forecast and to read more on these stories, just go to our website, iRiverOnline.com. 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

0: Here's Riley Green and Worst Way and his latest song, Think As You Drunk, number 10. It finally cracked the top 10 on the American Country Countdown with Ryan Fox over the weekend. You can check it out right here on 99.7 Sun Country, Saturday afternoons 2 till 6 and Sunday mornings from 8 till noon. All right, coming up next hour, we're giving away another pair of BVJ tickets. Yes, we gave away three pair yesterday. Oh, yeah, it's going to be a great show. Josh Ross kicks it off on the Thursday night kickoff party. John Party headlines Friday. Alabama on Saturday. What a party that's going to be. And Luke Bryan on Sunday. Oh, my goodness. What songs is he not going to play? There's so many to choose from. It's going to be absolutely stellar. So be listening next hour to get qualified, all right? Qualify right now at highriveronline.com. Head over to the Sun Country Seats page. That's where you fill out the info, and then I'm going to be pulling a name coming up just after 8 o'clock.
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0: Jess Moskaluk and Heartbreaker. 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On Records from Home, coming up in 3 minutes, we're going to jump back to 1973 with a classic from Murray McLaughlin.
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0: I love that line, face like a shoe. Whew, reminds me. All right. Hey, everything's looking pretty okay on your commute into Calgary. Very normal slowdowns, namely northbound on Deerfoot at the Iverstrong Bridge. Just due to volume, everyone kind of bottlenecks in there. It's backed up to about Mackenzietown Boulevard right now. Just a bit of a slowdown, you know, the usual. And then once you get through there, you can scoot all the way over to Memorial Drive, and it's only backed up from the 4th Avenue flyover right now. Everywhere else is looking pretty good, including McLeod Trail and Stoney.
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0: Still sitting at 4 degrees right now in High River, high of 23 this afternoon. Overnight low down to 2. 16 the high tomorrow and up to 21 by Thursday. All right, we're going to jump back to 1973 as we salute all the farmers and ranchers out there during Harvest Week on Records from Home. We're going to jump back to 1973 for a classic from Murray McLaughlin. 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
1: I'm Kevin Wallace with your morning news. Third annual Witches Paddle raised more than just Halloween spirits in Okotoks on the weekend. 60 witches paddled across Crystal Shores Lake on Saturday, raising over $1,000 for the Okotoks Food Bank. Organizer Tamara Royal says that's double what was raised last year.
2: This is the community showing up, and they really did go above and beyond. Some people even brought in some food donations.
1: Everyone was encouraged to dress up in their best witchy costume, take part in witch yoga, and trick-or-treat on the lake. Mediation between the town of Okotoks and the owner of the historic RDL residence has ended. The town says the mediation process was terminated in September after a resolution was not reached. A demolition permit for the century-old building at 50 McRae Street was issued this spring. The property owner faced a series of complaints beginning in mid-2025, but the town says most were later determined to be unfounded. The town and property owner entered mediation in June to address historic and current site condition concerns. Even though the numbers and names were drawn at High River Show and Shine on September 27th, the winners have only recently received their prizes. 50-50 winner Deborah Macklin took home just over $7,000.
3: I was not expecting it, and actually I did.

0: won last night's election and will form a minority government. And two Calgary men are facing fraud charges over allegations involving roughly $1 million.
1: High River Online Sports.
0: In the NHL last night, only two Canadian teams hit the ice, and they both came up with wins. Winnipeg pushed past Pittsburgh 3-2 as Ottawa eased by Boston 4-1. The Calgary Flames don't hit the ice until Thursday as they host Colorado. The Edmonton Oilers lace up the skates next tomorrow night in Anaheim.
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0: Skies expected to clear this afternoon with a high of 23, overnight low down to 2. I am 16 tomorrow, 21 on Thursday, and up to 23 by Friday. And to see the full 7-day forecast and to read more on these stories, just go to our website, highriveronline.com. 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

0: There's Stella Lefty, the number one song, Boston, for 2 weeks in a row now on the American Country Countdown with Ryan Fox. Yeah, you can check it out right here on 99.7 Sun Country Saturday afternoons from 2 till 6 and also on Sunday mornings from 8 till noon. That works a little better for me. I like sleeping in a little bit and then enjoying it. It's perfect. All right. Hey, have you seen the Country Carver, her latest work of art? Oh, man, it's amazing. Head over to our webpage, highriveronline.com, and just scroll down a wee bit there, and you're going to see the Carver. She's known as the Country Carver. She moved here just a couple months back, and her name is Patty DiPolito, and she is amazing with a chainsaw. Holy smoke, she's doing a really cool carving on a tree that's basically dying, a poplar. So, and it's right by McLaughlin Meadows and the new outdoor skating rink. It's looking awesome, and she's trying to get it done by Thursday because her daughter is coming in from Victoria for the Thanksgiving weekend, and she's working tirelessly to get it all done. So I hope her fingers are nice and warm. It was a little chilly yesterday morning and this morning, and she gets it done. I'm going to whip by there a little bit later on this afternoon to see how it's coming, but I'll share some photos when it's all done. Yeah, it looks gorgeous. Head over to highriveronline.com if you want to see it.
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0: Well, not the full version. You know, it's just it's a work in progress now. But yeah, 15-foot-high tree. She had to get up on a scaffold to make the magic happen. Pretty cool. All right, as far as traffic goes, you know what? Let's start with McLeod Trail because it's looking pretty decent. However, it's a little extra slow right now, right around James McKevitt Road. Yeah, it's backed up to almost Sun Valley Boulevard. I know, it's a little bit sluggish there. Just pack a little patience if you're stuck there. Once you get through, it should be relatively fine. And let's jump over to Deerfoot now. The usual slowdown there, northbound on Deerfoot at the Iverstrong Bridge, has things kind of slowed all the way back up to Mackenzie Town Boulevard today. Ugh. Then once you get past the Caffro Bridge, once you finally get through there, still a little sluggish, and Memorial Drive is almost backed up to the zoo right now. But the good news is, Stony is in excellent shape.
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0: We have another warm afternoon on the way with a high of 23 expected with an overnight low of 2. High of 16 tomorrow, 21 on Thursday, and up to 23 on Friday. And to see the full 7-day forecast, just go to our weather page at highriveronline.com. 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

0: Tim and Glory Boys and their latest, If I Go Missing. On our country, 99.7 Sun Country. Good morning. 7 minutes away now from 8 o'clock. And coming up after the 8 o'clock news, your chance to win one of those fresh, never frozen free-range turkeys courtesy of Hershey, Fraser Meats, and Okotoks. We'll be talking turkey. Yeah, you're going to have to call my bluff to win. Well, we'll see if I'm telling the truth or just talking turkey coming up at about 8:07. All right. And then after that, we're going to be giving away a pair of tickets to BVJ, Big Valley Jamboree, next summer. Yeah, we're doing that. All of that's coming up in the next 40 minutes.
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1: Good morning. I'm Kevin Wallace. Mediation between the town of Okotoks and the owner of the historic RDL residence has ended without a resolution. The town says the mediation process was terminated in September after an agreement could not be reached. A demolition permit for the century-old building, located at 50 McRae Street, was issued in the spring. In mid-2025, the property owner faced a series of complaints, which the town later determined were unfounded. In June, the town and owner entered mediation to address historic and current site condition issues. Now that the dust has settled from the September show and shine in High River, the big winners have collected their prizes. The 50-50 jackpot of just over $7,000 went to High River's Deborah Macklin. It was the largest jackpot in show and shine history. The Christmas charity truck, appraised at $92,000, was awarded to Foothills County resident Paul Saldat. He plans to take his 2.5-year-old granddaughter for many rides. Witches took over Crystal Shores Lake on Saturday for the third annual Witches Paddle. Raised over $1,000 for the Okotoks Food Bank. People dressed up in their best witchy attire, taking part in witch yoga and trick-or-treating on the lake. Organizer Tamara Royal says the event is a chance to connect.
2: You find once we're out on the lake, people are kind of just floating, sitting there, and they're chatting and connecting. And it's kind of a nice way to bring everyone together and for a good cause.
1: Royal is already planning next year's Witches Paddle. And Diamond Valley Fire Rescue saw a decrease in calls in September. In total, crews from Station 2 and Station 3 responded to 46 calls, a drop from August's 52. Calls included 6 fires, 22 medical, 11 rescues, and 7 alarms. So far this year, crews have responded to 357 calls for service. In other news, Jim Baker, the former televangelist who was mired in scandals and served 5 years in prison, has died at 86. The PQ, Parti Québécois, won last night's election and will form a minority government in Quebec. And two Calgary men have been charged with fraud of roughly $1 million.
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1: In the NHL, there were only two Canadian teams in action last night. The Ottawa Senators dumped the Boston Bruins 4-1 as Winnipeg beat Pittsburgh 3-2. The Calgary Flames don't play until Thursday, with Edmonton lacing up the skates tomorrow night in Anaheim.
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1: Sky's expected to clear this afternoon with a high of 23. Overnight low down to 2. High of 16 tomorrow, 21 on Thursday, and up to 23 by Friday. 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I'm Kevin Wallace.
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0: 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Good morning. I'm Kevin Wallace. 6 minutes that, well, 7 minutes after eight now. Still a little on the chilly side out there at 4 degrees. Definitely need the hoodie for the kids this morning. High at 23, though, this afternoon. I hope they don't forget their jacket at school. I know, I used to do that all the time. Guilty as charged. All right, we're talking turkey. We're going to give away a fresh, never-frozen, free-range turkey from Hershey Fraser Meats now, and we're going to play Talking Turkey. So you're going to have to guess if I'm telling the truth or talking turkey, all right? So here's the statement. 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Here's the statement. Ready? Tryptophan is the only reason you get sleepy after eating a huge Thanksgiving meal. Tryptophan is the only reason you get sleepy after eating a huge Thanksgiving meal. What's the answer? Am I telling the truth or talking turkey? 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
1: Hi.
0: Hi, how are you doing?
1: I'm good, how are you?
0: Excellent, you're driving hands-free, I assume?
1: I am.
0: All right, what's your first name?
1: Cindy.
0: Cindy, all right. Now, with my statement, was I telling the truth or talking turkey?
1: Talking turkey.
0: You're absolutely right, because it's not the only reason you get sleepy. It's all from the mashed potatoes, the heavy carbs, the gravy, the sugar crash after the pumpkin eating. You know how it goes, right?
1: Oh, I sure do.
0: Well, Cindy, you and your family get to enjoy one of those fresh, never frozen free-range turkeys from Hershey Fraser Meats now.
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0: Oh, I love giving stuff away. Fantastic. Congratulations again, Cindy. Way to go. We'll give away another turkey tomorrow and also on Thursday and Friday. Yeah, fantastic. Hey, we're going to be giving away BVJ tickets before 8:30. 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Just enter under the Sun Country Seats page, okay? All right, as far as traffic goes, you know what? Woo! It is definitely a slowdown northbound on Deerfoot at the Ivor Strong Bridge, backed all the way up to McKenzie Town Boulevard, and it looks sluggish. Once you finally get through there, things are actually decent. It's a little slow before you get on to Memorial Drive. If you're trying to get into the downtown core, it is backed up to Deerfoot, by the way. And northbound on McLeod Trail, I have about a one or two light wait northbound between James McKevitt Road and Sun Valley Boulevard.
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0: We have another warm afternoon on the way with a high of 23 expected with an overnight low of 2. High of 16 tomorrow, 21 on Thursday, and up to 23 on Friday. And to see the full 7-day forecast, just go to our weather page at highriveronline.com. 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
1: I'm Kevin Wallace with your morning news. The third annual Witches Paddle raised more than just Halloween spirits in Okotoks on the weekend. 60 witches paddled across Crystal Shores Lake on Saturday, raising over $1,000 for the Okotoks Food Bank. Organizer Tamara Royal says that's double what was raised last year.
2: This is the community showing up, and they really did go above and beyond. Some people even brought in some food donations.
1: Everyone was encouraged to dress up in their best witchy costume, take part in witch yoga, and trick-or-treat on the lake. Mediation between the town of Okotoks and the owner of the historic RDL residence has ended. The town says the mediation process was terminated in September after a resolution was not reached. A demolition permit for the century-old building at 50 McRae Street was issued this spring. The property owner faced a series of complaints beginning in mid-2025, but the town says most were later determined to be unfounded. The town and property owner entered mediation in June to address historic and current site condition concerns. Even though the numbers and names were drawn at High River Show and Shine on September 27th, the winners have only recently received their prizes. 50-50 winner Deborah Macklin took home just over $7,000.
3: I was not expecting it, and actually I did ignore the number a couple of times because I didn't know who it was.
1: The charity Christmas truck winner is Foothills County resident Paul Seldat, a longtime truck guy who bought a single ticket at the Okotoks Show and Shine. And Diamond Valley Fire Rescue saw a drop in calls last month. In total, crews from stations 2 and 3 responded to 46 calls in September, a decrease from the 52 in August. Calls included 6 fires, 22 medical, 11 rescues, and 7 alarms. This year, Diamond Valley Fire Rescue has responded to 357 calls. In other news, Jim Baker, the former televangelist who was embroiled in scandal and spent 5 years in prison, has died at 86. The PQ, or Parti Québécois, won last night's election and will form a minority government. And 2 Calgary men are facing fraud charges over allegations involving roughly $1 million.
0: High River Online Sports.
1: In the NHL last night, only 2 Canadian teams hit the ice, and they both came up with wins. Winnipeg pushed past Pittsburgh 3-2 as Ottawa eased by Boston 4-1. The Calgary Flames don't hit the ice until Thursday as they host Colorado. The Edmonton Oilers lace up the skates next tomorrow night in Anaheim.
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1: Sky's expected to clear this afternoon with a high of 23, overnight low down to 2. High of 16 tomorrow, 21 on Thursday, and up to 23 by Friday. 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
1: Yes, this is Kevin.
0: Yes, it is.
1: Hi, it's Karen Hampton, just calling back here.
0: Hey, Karen, thanks a lot for calling back. Guess what?
1: What?
0: Chicken butt. Just kidding.
1: My kids, I was thinking myself.
0: Yeah, my kids used to say that to me like nonstop for about 5 years.
1: Yeah, it's a good one.
0: Yeah, it is. Guess what? You actually won tickets to go to Big Valley Jamboree.
1: Oh, I'm excited. Awesome.
0: Yeah, it's going to be fantastic. Awesome. Who are you going to take?
1: I'll probably take my daughter.
0: Oh, is she a big country fan too?
1: Oh, you betcha. You bet.

0: I love that. Lainey Wilson and John Mayer on our Country 99.7 Sun Country. And welcome to the weekly top three. I'll play you three of the top songs, TV shows, and movies from this week. You just have to guess the year, and you're going to win a Landmark Cinemas movie pass if you get it, and a bragging rights buckle. You're going to rip it out of Kevin Armstrong's hands. Yeah, he won it last week. All right, what year is this? I'll make sure I give you a little multiple choice here. Is it 1973, 1974, or 1975 that these three top songs, TV shows, and movies are from this week? What year is this? Is it 73, 74, or 75? Text in your answer to the talk and text line at 403-652-4997. Here we go. People, oh, I was
1: born rambling. Hey, Indiana woman.
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0: All right. Hey, you know what? Still have that slowdown northbound on Deerfoot. Just due to volume, though, at the Everstrong Bridge. Pretty normal. It's starting to ease up already. So getting better as we talk. And Memorial Drive, though, still backed up all the way to Deerfoot, unfortunately. And we still have a little bit of a one or two light wait northbound on McLeod Trail between James McKevitt Road and Sun Valley Boulevard.
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0: We have another warm afternoon on the way with a high of 23 expected with an overnight low of 2. High of 16 tomorrow, 21 on Thursday, and up to 23 on Friday. And to see the full 7-day forecast, just go to our weather page at highriveronline.com. 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
0: And the winner of the weekly top three for the Bragging Rights Buckle and Landmark Cinemas Movie Pass, Troy Bateman. He knew it was 1973. Yeah, that was the magical year. All right, Johnny Walker on the way from Josh Stump. First, Thomas Rhett. Yeah.

0: Josh Stump, John Walker, back to me. On Our Country, 99.7 Sun Country and the Tirecraft Morning Show. Good morning, I'm Kevin Wallace, 7 minutes away from 9 o'clock, 8:53. Slowly, slowly warming up. It's 5 degrees high at 23, allegedly, on the way this afternoon. Hey, we're going to be talking turkey again tomorrow, giving away one of those fresh, never-frozen, free-range turkeys, courtesy of Hershey Fraser Meats in Okotoks. We have another pair of BVJ weekend tickets to give away for next summer. And we're going to be playing Movie Night Out with Landmark Cinemas at 7:40, giving away a movie pass for that, and having a lot of fun. Listen in just after the 6 o'clock news to find out when we're going to be giving away the turkey and the BVJ tickets.
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2: Good morning, I'm Kevin Wallace. Mediation between the town of Okotoks and the owner of the historic RDL residence has ended without a resolution. The town says the mediation process was terminated in September after an agreement could not be reached. A demolition permit for the century-old building, located at 50 McRae Street, was issued in the spring. In mid-2025, the property owner faced a series of complaints, which the town later determined were unfounded. In June, the town and owner entered mediation to address historic and current site condition issues. Now that the dust has settled from the September show and shine in High River, the big winners have collected their prizes. The 50-50 jackpot of just over $7,000 went to High River's Deborah Macklin. It was the largest jackpot in show and shine history. The Christmas charity truck, appraised at $92,000, was awarded to Foothills County resident Paul Saldat. He plans to take his 2.5-year-old granddaughter for many rides. Witches took over Crystal Shores Lake on Saturday for the third annual Witches Paddle. Raised over $1,000 for the Okotoks Food Bank. People dressed up in their best witchy attire, taking part in witch yoga and trick-or-treating on the lake. Organizer Tamara Royal says the event is a chance to connect.
3: You find once we're out on the lake, people are kind of just floating, sitting there, and they're chatting and connecting. And it's kind of a nice way to bring everyone together and for a good cause.
2: Royal is already planning next year's Witches Paddle. And Diamond Valley Fire Rescue saw a decrease in calls in September. In total, crews from Station 2 and Station 3 responded to 46 calls, a drop from August's 52. Calls included 6 fires, 22 medical, 11 rescues, and 7 alarms. So far this year, crews have responded to 357 calls for service. In other news, Jim Baker, the former televangelist who was mired in scandals and served 5 years in prison, has died at 86. The PQ, Parti Québécois, won last night's election and will form a minority government in Quebec. And 2 Calgary men have been charged with fraud of roughly $1 million.
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2: In the NHL, there were only 2 Canadian teams in action last night. The Ottawa Senators dumped the Boston Bruins 4-1 as Winnipeg beat Pittsburgh 3-2. The Calgary Flames don't play until Thursday, with Edmonton lacing up the skates tomorrow night in Anaheim.
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2: Sky's expected to clear this afternoon with a high of 23, overnight low down to 2. High of 16 tomorrow, 21 on Thursday, and up to 23 by Friday. 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

0: That's Zach McPhee. Wayne Oye now on Our Country. 99.7 Sun Country and the Tire Craft Morning Show. Happy Tuesday for you. Hope you're having a good day so far. Decent weather, that's for sure, this week. And extra decent weather for Cindy Barron because she won the turkey giveaway this morning. Yeah, she sure did. Just after 8 o'clock, she called my Talkin' Turkey Bluff, and she won. It's as simple as that. We're going to play Talkin' Turkey again tomorrow. We'll find out just after the 6 o'clock news what time we're going to be giving that away, and good luck.
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0: We have another warm afternoon on the way with a high of 23 expected with an overnight low of 2. High of 16 tomorrow, 21 on Thursday, and up to 23 on Friday. And to see the full 7-day forecast, just go to our weather page at highriveronline.com. 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

0: 99.7 Sun Country is what you're listening to. Good morning, I'm Kevin Wallace. We've been celebrating Harvest this week on Records From Home. We played a great song from Luke Bryan, Harvest Time, to kick it off yesterday. Played Murray McLaughlin's Farmer's Song this morning. Absolutely love that song. Just fills me with so many memories of growing up and, you know, picking rocks and doing all the things you have to do. Craig Morgan is coming up tomorrow with International Harvester, 7:20.
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4: High River Online weather. We have another warm afternoon on the way with a high of 23 expected, with an overnight low of 2. High of 16 tomorrow, 21 on Thursday, and up to 23 on Friday. And to see the full 7-day forecast, just go to our weather page at highriveronline.com. 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

0: Taking those back roads, Tim the Glory Boys. I get it, bud. Good morning. I'm Kevin Wallace. Hope you're having a fantastic Tuesday. We were talking turkey earlier this morning, just after the 8 o'clock news. And I will throw out a statement. We're doing a little bit different this year. So I'll throw out a statement. You have to call in and tell me if I'm telling the truth or talking turkey. Now, my statement this morning was tryptophan is the only reason you get sleepy after Thanksgiving turkey. Well, you know what? City Bear knew that I was talking turkey on that one because it's from everything else that makes you sleepy. Overeating, all those carbs from all the mashed potatoes that are full of sugar because you used real cream. And then, of course, you're going to have a sugar crash from the pumpkin pie after with the ice cream and everything else and all the desserts. That's why everyone loves having a nap. It's not just the tryptophan. So we're going to play it again tomorrow. Listen in after the 6 o'clock news to find out when.
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2: I'm Kevin Wallace with your morning news. Third annual Witches Paddle raised more than just Halloween spirits in Okotoks on the weekend. 60 witches paddled across Crystal Shores Lake on Saturday, raising over $1,000 for the Okotoks Food Bank. Organizer Tamara Royal says that's double what was raised last year.
3: This is the community showing up, and they really did go above and beyond. Some people even brought in some food donations.
2: Everyone was encouraged to dress up in their best witchy costume, take part in witch yoga, and trick-or-treat on the lake. Mediation between the town of Okotoks and the owner of the historic RDL residence has ended. The town says the mediation process was terminated in September after a resolution was not reached. A demolition permit for the century-old building at 50 McRae Street was issued this spring. The property owner faced a series of complaints beginning in mid-2025, but the town says most were later determined to be unfounded. The town and property owner entered mediation in June to address historic and current site condition concerns. Even though the numbers and names were drawn at High River Show and Shine on September 27th, the winners have only recently received their prizes. 50-50 winner Deborah Macklin took home just over $7,000.
4: I was not expecting it, and actually I did ignore the number a couple of times because I didn't know who it was.
2: The charity Christmas truck winner is Foothills County resident Paul Seldat, a longtime truck guy who bought a single ticket at the Okotoks Show and Shine. And Diamond Valley Fire Rescue saw a drop in calls last month. In total, crews from stations 2 and 3 responded to 46 calls in September, a decrease from the 52 in August. Calls included 6 fires, 22 medical, 11 rescues, and 7 alarms. This year, Diamond Valley Fire Rescue has responded to 357 calls. In other news, Jim Baker, the former televangelist who was embroiled in scandal and spent 5 years in prison, has died at 86. The PQ, or Parti Québécois, won last night's election and will form a minority government. And two Calgary men are facing fraud charges over allegations involving roughly $1 million.
0: High River Online Sports.
2: In the NHL last night, only two Canadian teams hit the ice, and they both came up with wins. Winnipeg pushed past Pittsburgh 3-2 as Ottawa eased by Boston 4-1. The Calgary Flames don't hit the ice until Thursday as they host Colorado. The Edmonton Oilers lace up the skates next tomorrow night in Anaheim.
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2: Skies expected to clear this afternoon with a high of 23, overnight low down to 2. I have 16 tomorrow, 21 on Thursday, and up to 23 by Friday. 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
11: We have another warm afternoon on the way with a high of 23 expected with an overnight low of 2. High of 16 tomorrow, 21 on Thursday, and up to 23 on Friday. And to see the full 7-day forecast, just go to our weather page at highriveronline.com. 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

We have a lot of hometown heroes in High River with the High River Legion, number 71, celebrating 100 years this year. Those are the Wrecklaws with Dean Brody. And here's James Barker Band and their latest, After Dark.

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0: Wasting gas. Who can afford to do that these days, Della Smith? No one I know, that's for sure. Good morning, I'm Kevin Wallace. This is 99.7 Sun Country and the Tire Craft Morning Show. We're going to be giving away another BVJ pass tomorrow. Yeah, Camrose is already coming up. We're less than, I can't do math at this time, about 10 months. I'll just throw that out there, about 9, 10 months away. Yeah, it's right at the end of July and the first week of August there. It's going to be an absolute blast. And all you have to do to enter, and then make sure you pick up the phone when I do call, okay? Just throwing that out there. Because sometimes you're like, yeah, I know what I'm like. If I don't recognize the number, I don't answer. Then they leave a voicemail and I'm like, oh, okay, I will call you back. Now I know who it is, right? So all you have to do is go to highriveronline.com and scroll down just a smidge. You're going to see Sun Country Seats in neon pink. Click on that and then fill out the info.
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1: Good morning. I'm Kevin Wallace. Mediation between the town of Okotoks and the owner of the historic RDL residence has ended without a resolution. The town says the mediation process was terminated in September after an agreement could not be reached. A demolition permit for the century-old building located at 50 McRae Street was issued in the spring. In mid-2025, the property owner faced a series of complaints which the town later determined were unfounded. In June, the town and owner entered mediation to address historic and current site condition issues. Now that the dust has settled from the September show and shine in High River, the big winners have collected their prizes. The 50-50 jackpot of just over $7,000 went to High River's Deborah Macklin. It was the largest jackpot in show and shine history. The Christmas charity truck, appraised at $92,000, was awarded to Foothills County resident Paul Saldat. He plans to take his 2.5-year-old granddaughter for many rides. Witches took over Crystal Shores Lake on Saturday for the third annual Witches Paddle, raised over $1,000 for the Okotoks Food Bank. People dressed up in their best witchy attire, taking part in witch yoga and trick-or-treating on the lake. Organizer Tamara Royal says the event is a chance to connect.
2: You find once we're out on the lake, people are kind of just floating, sitting there, and they're chatting and connecting, and it's kind of a nice way to bring everyone together and for a good cause.
1: Royal is already planning next year's Witches Paddle. And Diamond Valley Fire Rescue saw a decrease in calls in September. In total, crews from Station 2 and Station 3 responded to 46 calls, a drop from August's 52. Calls included 6 fires, 22 medical, 11 rescues, and 7 alarms. So far this year, crews have responded to 357 calls for service. In other news, Jim Baker, the former televangelist who was mired in scandals and served 5 years in prison, has died at 86. The PQ, Parti Québécois, won last night's election and will form a minority government in Quebec. And 2 Calgary men have been charged with fraud of roughly $1 million.
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1: In the NHL, there were only 2 Canadian teams in action last night. The Ottawa Senators dumped the Boston Bruins 4-1 as Winnipeg beat Pittsburgh 3-2. The Calgary Flames don't play until Thursday, with Edmonton lacing up the skates tomorrow night in Anaheim.
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1: Sky's expected to clear this afternoon with a high of 23, overnight low down to 2. High of 16 tomorrow, 21 on Thursday, and up to 23 by Friday. 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
16: We have another warm afternoon on the way with a high of 23 expected with an overnight low of 2. High of 16 tomorrow, 21 on Thursday, and up to 23 on Friday. And to see the full 7-day forecast, just go to our weather page at highriveronline.com. 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

That's Evan Burrison on the Southside of Sober. We're playing Movie Night Out with Landmark Cinemas tomorrow morning at 7:40. 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
19: We have another warm afternoon on the way with a high of 23 expected with an overnight low of 2. High of 16 tomorrow, 21 on Thursday, and up to 23.

0: Morgan Griffiths, just being me. Hey, we're talking turkey again tomorrow morning, and we're giving away another pair of BBJ tickets, Big Valley Jamboree, July 29th to August 1st. Josh Ross kicks it off on the Thursday night party. John Pardi, P-A-R-D-I, is going to be headlining on Friday, then Alabama on the Saturday night. What a party that's going to be. And Luke Bryan on the final day on the Sunday. So absolutely awesome. Who's going to win? I hope it's you tomorrow. Listen in just after the 6 o'clock news. I'll tell you when we'll be doing the contest.
1: Canadians can expect to spend more on their Thanksgiving dinner this year. The Agri-Food Analytics Lab at Dalhousie University estimates a traditional turkey dinner for a family of four will cost about $35.72, up roughly 10% from last year. Dr. Sylvain Charlebois says shoppers won't see the same aggressive turkey promotions that they enjoyed in 2025.
2: Generally speaking, what we're seeing are fewer bargains, fewer deals.
1: Well, the cost of turkey is up, it's still lower than other protein choices like beef, ham, or lamb. He adds it's not just the protein in the grocery basket this week that's going to be costing more.
2: The other things that we notice that are more expensive are carrots and potatoes. Everything else, cranberries, the pumpkin pie, bread rolls, slightly the same price as last year.
1: For Golden West, I'm Glendalee Allen Vossler.
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0: I'm Kevin Wallace, your host of the 99.7 Sun Country Tirecraft Morning Show, broadcasting from the GM Mechanical Studios in High River on Treaty 7 land. And we gave away the Bragging Rights Buckle and a Landmark Cinemas Movie Pass this morning when we played the weekly top three at 8:40. We also played Talkin' Turkey again and gave away another fresh, never-frozen, free-range Thanksgiving turkey from Hershey Fraser Meats. We have another one to give away tomorrow. And we also gave away another pair of Big Valley Jamboree 2027 tickets. And we have another pair to give away. Keep entering under the Sun Country Seats page on HighRiverOnline.com.
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1: With your local news, I'm Julie Patton. A High River man won the $1 million Lotto 649 guaranteed prize draw. Julio Benitez says he had nearly forgot about the August 22nd lotto ticket until he checked it while filling up on gas the other day. He says he couldn't believe how much he won as he counted up the zeros on the slip. He plans to pay his bills and help his family with his winnings. A new 900-meter cross-strip runway at the Claresholm Airport is now officially open. The project included surface rehabilitation work and pavement improvements. CFI Flight Academy says the upgrade provides an additional safety measure for students and instructors flying in variable wind conditions. The $305,000 project was funded through the Alberta Strategic Transportation Infrastructure Program Local Municipal Initiative Stream. Due to ongoing construction, the lobby at the Bob Snodgrass Rec Center will be closed today through Thursday. The fieldhouse and track can be accessed through the physio entrance and the arenas through the east entrance. Free drop-in activities will hopefully make the closure a bit more manageable, and regularly scheduled programming is not impacted. And Witches took over Crystal Shores Lake on Saturday for the third annual Witches Paddle, raising over $1,000 for the Okotoks Food Bank. Participants dressed in their best witchy attire, taking part in witch yoga and trick-or-treating on the lake. Organizer Tamara Royal says the event is a chance to connect.
2: I do find once we're out on the lake, people are kind of just floating, sitting there, and they're chatting and connecting, and it's kind of a nice way to bring everyone together and for a good cause.
1: Royal is already planning next year's Witches Paddle. In other news, Cenovus Energy will buy Athabasca Oil in a $5.7 billion cash-in-stock deal. In a joint letter, five of the province's Catholic bishops are asking the faithful to consider how Alberta's referendum may affect vulnerable people. And the PQ, Parti Québécois, won last night's election to form a minority government.
0: High River Online Sports.
1: In the NHL, there were only two Canadian teams in action last night. The Ottawa Senators dumped the Boston Bruins 4-1 as Winnipeg beat Pittsburgh 3-2. The Flames don't play until Thursday, with Edmonton lacing up the skates tomorrow night in Anaheim.
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1: This afternoon's partly cloudy with highs of 23. Partly cloudy tonight, becoming clear after midnight with lows of 2. Cloudy tomorrow morning, clearing late in the afternoon with highs of 16. And sunny Thursday with highs of 21.
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0: up south of Sanity. Hey, I'm Sharon Church. There is no debate on Thanksgiving dinner. It's got to be turkey, right? With all of the trimmings. And this year, that turkey dinner is more expensive. Surprise, surprise. A traditional Thanksgiving meal for a family of four is apparently estimated at $35.72 this year. That's about 10% more than last year. Hold on for just a second, because I just bought most of these ingredients for a turkey dinner. And I will tell you one thing I know for sure. Ain't no way your Thanksgiving dinner is only $36. I mean, unless this study meant $36 a person, that I would believe. The turkey alone is $36.
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2: High River Online weather.
15: 23 this afternoon with partly cloudy skies. Low of 2 tonight and cloudy, clearing after midnight. 16 tomorrow and cloudy in the morning, clearing later in the day. And 21 with sun on Thursday. For the full 7-day forecast, go to highriveronline.com. 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

0: what's music to my lazy ears? Hey, I'm Sharon Church. The Nature Conservancy of Canada says that it's good for the planet to leave your leaves where they fall. Yep. Turns out my procrastination is saving the environment. All those crunchy leaves and messy flower beds, they're basically a 5-star winter resort for bees, frogs, and butterflies. So before you rake, or rather not rake, just remember, you're not being lazy, you're being eco-friendly. Now, if only not folding laundry helped the birds too.
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20: This afternoon's partly cloudy with highs of 23. Partly cloudy tonight, becoming clear after midnight with lows of 2. Cloudy tomorrow morning, clearing late in the afternoon with highs of 16. And sunny Thursday with highs of 21. For the full 7-day forecast, go to highriveronline.com. 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

Miss Moskaluk on your lunch break. Hey, I'm Sharon Church. Do you snoop in other people's refrigerators? Roughly one third of people admit to snooping through someone else's fridge to see what groceries they buy or how things are organized. Gen Z, naturally, is more likely to do this than other generations. Why? Always the Gen Z. I feel bad for picking on them. I don't snoop. No.

0: Although I do think that you can tell a lot about a person if you did snoop through their fridge, maybe even more than if you snooped through their medicine cabinet. Like, okay, of course there's rash cream and antidepressants in their medicine cabinet, but what kind of person drinks eggnog in October and stores their peanut butter in their fridge?
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9: 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And we gave away the bragging rights buckle and a Landmark Cinemas movie pass this morning when we played the weekly top three at 8:40. We also played Talkin' Turkey again and gave away another fresh, never-frozen free-range Thanksgiving turkey from Hershey Fraser Meats. We have another one to give away tomorrow. And we also gave away another pair of Big Valley Jamboree 2027 tickets. And we have another pair to give away. Keep entering under the Sun Country Seats page on HighRiverOnline.com.
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2: With your local news, I'm Julie Patton. A High River man won the $1 million August 22nd Lotto 649 guaranteed prize draw. Julio Benitez had nearly forgot about the ticket tucked in his pocket until he stopped to fuel his vehicle the other day. Upon checking it, the cashier told him he won some money. Benitez says he couldn't believe it as he counted the zeros. With a grandbaby on the way, he says the $1 million win feels like a dream. The Claresholm Airport's 900-meter cross-strip runway is now open. The $305,000 project included surface rehabilitation work and pavement improvements. The completed runway provides additional safety measures for students and instructors navigating variable wind conditions in the region. The project was made possible through the Alberta Strategic Transportation Infrastructure Program, Local Municipal Initiative Stream. The lobby of the Bob Snodgrass Rec Center will be closed this week through Thursday to accommodate for ongoing construction. The track and field house can be accessed through the physiotherapy entrance, while the arenas can be accessed through the east entrance. Regular programming will not be affected, but there will be some free programming to help make the closure a bit more manageable. And the third annual Witches Paddle raised more than just Halloween spirits in Okotoks. 60 witches paddled across Crystal Shores Lake on Saturday, raising over $1,000 for the Okotoks Food Bank. Organizer Tamara Royal says that's double what was raised last year.
3: This is the community showing up, and they really did go above and beyond. Some people even brought in some food donations.
2: Participants were encouraged to dress in their best witchy costume, take part in a witch yoga class on the beach, and trick-or-treat on the lake. In other news, Cenovus Energy has signed a $5.7 billion deal to buy Athabasca Oil. In a joint letter, Alberta's Catholic bishops are asking parishioners to consider how the referendum may affect vulnerable people. And the PQ, or Parti Québécois, won last night's election and will now form a minority government.
0: High River Online Sports.
2: In the NHL, only two Canadian teams hit the ice last night, and they both came up with wins. Winnipeg pushed past Pittsburgh 3-2 as Ottawa eased by Boston 4-1. The Calgary Flames don't hit the ice until Thursday as they host Colorado. And the Edmonton Oilers lace up the skates tomorrow night in Anaheim.
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2: This afternoon's partly cloudy with highs of 23. Partly cloudy tonight, becoming clear after midnight with lows of 2. Cloudy tomorrow morning, clearing late in the afternoon with highs of 16. And sunny Thursday with highs of 21.
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2: 23 this afternoon with partly cloudy skies. Low of 2 tonight and cloudy, clearing after midnight. 16 tomorrow and cloudy in the morning, clearing later in the day. And 21 with sun on Thursday. For the full 7-day forecast, go to highriveronline.com. 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
1: High River Online weather.
14: This afternoon's partly cloudy with highs of 23. Partly cloudy tonight, becoming clear after midnight with lows of 2. Cloudy tomorrow morning, clearing late in the afternoon with highs of 16. And sunny Thursday with highs of 21. For the full 7-day forecast, go to highriveronline.com. 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

0: forever and ever. Amen. I'm Sharon Church, and it's now time for your sort of sports report. The biggest hockey news in a long time dropped yesterday. The NHL's all-time leading scorer, the great eight, Alex Ovechkin, announced that this will be his final year in the NHL. Well, you can't play forever. Although at 41, Ovi sure tried. The average player retires when they're 29. Ovechkin has gone well beyond that, but it's not the record. That would belong to legend Gordie Howe, who was 52. Ovechkin told his teammates yesterday, "It's sad, but it is what it is. It's hard, but let's enjoy it. And let's do some special things this year." Ovechkin entered his final season with 929 goals.
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9: 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And we gave away the Bragging Rights Buckle and a Landmark Cinemas Movie Pass this morning when we played the weekly top three at 8:40. We also played Talkin' Turkey again and gave away another fresh, never-frozen, free-range Thanksgiving turkey from Hershey Fraser Meats. We have another one to give away tomorrow. And we also gave away another pair of Big Valley Jamboree 2027 tickets. And we have another pair to give away. Keep entering under the Sun Country Seats page on HighRiverOnline.com.
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2: With your local news, I'm Julie Patton. A High River man won the $1 million Lotto 649 guaranteed prize draw. Julio Benitez says he had nearly forgot about the August 22nd lotto ticket until he checked it while filling up on gas the other day. He says he couldn't believe how much he won as he counted up the zeros on the slip. He plans to pay his bills and help his family with his winnings. A new 900-meter cross-strip runway at the Claresholm Airport is now officially open. The project included surface rehabilitation work and pavement improvements. CFI Flight Academy says the upgrade provides an additional safety measure for students and instructors flying in variable wind conditions. The $305,000 project was funded through the Alberta Strategic Transportation Infrastructure Program Local Municipal Initiative Stream. Due to ongoing construction, the lobby at the Bob Snodgrass Rec Center will be closed today through Thursday. The field house and track can be accessed through the physio entrance and the arenas through the east entrance. Free drop-in activities will hopefully make the closure a bit more manageable, and regularly scheduled programming is not impacted. And Witches took over Crystal Shores Lake on Saturday for the third annual Witches Paddle, raising over $1,000 for the Okotoks Food Bank. Participants dressed in their best witchy attire, taking part in witch yoga and trick-or-treating on the lake. Organizer Tamara Royal says the event is a chance to connect.
3: I do find once we're out on the lake, people are kind of just floating, sitting there, and they're chatting and connecting, and it's kind of a nice way to bring everyone together and for a good cause.
2: Royal is already planning next year's Witches Paddle. In other news, Cenovus Energy will buy Athabasca Oil in a $5.7 billion cash-in-stock deal. In a joint letter, five of the province's Catholic bishops are asking the faithful to consider how Alberta's referendum may affect vulnerable people. And the PQ, Parti Québécois, won last night's election to form a minority government.
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2: In the NHL, there were only two Canadian teams in action last night. The Ottawa Senators dumped the Boston Bruins 4-1 as Winnipeg beat Pittsburgh 3-2. The Flames don't play until Thursday, with Edmonton lacing up the skates tomorrow night in Anaheim.
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2: This afternoon's partly cloudy with highs of 23. Partly cloudy tonight, becoming clear after midnight with lows of 2. Cloudy tomorrow morning, clearing late in the afternoon with highs of 16. And sunny Thursday with highs of 21.
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0: Lefty Boston on 91.5 Cochrane Now. How you doing? I'm Candace Johnson. Today we are on location at Save On Foods. It's Turkey Twofer. Thanksgiving is coming up this weekend. Of course, you need to get a turkey. So today would be the best day to do that, because when you come in to buy a turkey today at Save On Foods, we're going to donate a turkey to the Cochrane Food Bank or Big Hill Haven. Speaking of Big Hill Haven, I've got Molly here joining me from Big Hill Haven. Tell me about the importance of, donating turkeys to a cause like this for the folks over at Big Hill Haven.
1: I think it's so important for people who are working through family violence to have that sense of normalcy. We really have a dignity-first-driven model, and we want people to be able to experience holidays like this with the least stress and the most joy possible, especially in high-stress situations. We want things to feel normal, and we want things to feel fun and have that kind of break, and having people be able to have these traditional meals with their family and friends is so important, and the
0: Absolutely.
1: Community is such a big part of that for us.
0: Yes, for sure. I love that so much, and it's just a moment to connect and to eat some delicious food. And like I said, we've got all the delicious turkeys. I've heard hundreds of turkeys have gone out the door. And Molly from Big Hill Haven, you're going to love this. I've had at least two or three people say, I already bought my turkey, but I still want to buy a turkey to get one donated. So they buy a turkey, they get to the till, they say, I want to donate both turkeys.
1: Oh, wow.
0: And then they've been donating a turkey that they bought here today as well. So come on down. We're going to be here until 4 or 5 o'clock today. You buy a turkey, we're going to donate a turkey to the Cochrane Food Bank and Big Hill Haven. Molly, if we need additional resources, or if anybody needs to speak with someone at Big Hill Haven, how can we get in touch?
1: Yes, so you can look us up online, find our information on there and a phone number to call, and you'll get connected and we can speak to you and see kind of what your situation is looking like and how we can help support.
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12: It's 23 and sunny this afternoon. Low of 2 tonight and clear. 16 tomorrow and cloudy in the morning, clearing later in the day. And 21 with sun on Thursday. For the full 7-day forecast, go to highriveronline.com. 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

0: It's Morgan Wallen. I'm the problem. 91.5 Cochrane Now. It's Candace Johnson with you. 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
17: This afternoon, sunny with highs of 23. Clear tonight with lows of 2. Cloudy tomorrow morning, clearing late in the afternoon with highs of 16. And sunny Thursday with highs of 21. For the full 7-day forecast, go to highriveronline.com. I'm Julie Patton.
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0: It's Brett Kissel, another one, 99.7 Sun Country. I'm Candace Johnson. I love this. You know the CBC show Heartland. Well, it first premiered back in 2007, and Heartland is celebrating 20 years with a downtown High River premiere. Yeah, this is so fun. The 20th season premiere happened on Friday, and a lot of people came out for it, including the cast of Heartland. We've got a full wrap-up and some pictures for you on our website, highriveronline.com.
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14: 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And we gave away the Bragging Rights Buckle and a Landmark Cinemas Movie Pass this morning when we played the weekly top three at 8:40. We also played Talkin' Turkey again and gave away another fresh, never-frozen, free-range Thanksgiving turkey from Hershey Fraser Meats. We have another one to give away tomorrow. And we also gave away another pair of Big Valley Jamboree 2027 tickets. And we have another pair to give away. Keep entering under the Sun Country Seats page on HighRiverOnline.com.
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1: With your local news, I'm Julie Patton. A High River man won the $1 million August 22nd Lotto 649 guaranteed prize draw. Julio Benitez had nearly forgot about the ticket tucked in his pocket until he stopped to fuel his vehicle the other day. Upon checking it, the cashier told him he won some money. Benitez says he couldn't believe it as he counted the zeros. With a grandbaby on the way, he says the $1 million win feels like a dream. The Claresholm Airport's 900-meter cross-strip runway is now open. The $305,000 project included surface rehabilitation work and pavement improvements. The completed runway provides additional safety measures for students and instructors navigating variable wind conditions in the region. The project was made possible through the Alberta Strategic Transportation Infrastructure Program, Local Municipal Initiative Stream. The lobby of the Bob Snodgrass Rec Center will be closed this week through Thursday to accommodate for ongoing construction. The track and field house can be accessed through the physiotherapy entrance, while the arenas can be accessed through the east entrance. Regular programming will not be affected, but there will be some free programming to help make the closure a bit more manageable. And the third annual Witches Paddle raised more than just Halloween spirits in Okotoks. 60 witches paddled across Crystal Shores Lake on Saturday, raising over $1,000 for the Okotoks Food Bank. Organizer Tamara Royal says that's double what was raised last year.
2: This is the community showing up, and they really did go above and beyond. Some people even brought in some food donations.
1: Participants were encouraged to dress in their best witchy costume, take part in a witch yoga class on the beach, and trick-or-treat on the lake. In other news, Cenovus Energy has signed a $5.7 billion deal to buy Athabasca Oil. In a joint letter, Alberta's Catholic bishops are asking parishioners to consider how the referendum may affect vulnerable people. And the PQ, or Parti Québécois, won last night's election and will now form a minority government.
0: High River Online Sports.
1: In the NHL, only two Canadian teams hit the ice last night, and they both came up with wins. Winnipeg pushed past Pittsburgh 3-2 as Ottawa eased by Boston 4-1. The Calgary Flames don't hit the ice until Thursday as they host Colorado. And the Edmonton Oilers lace up the skates tomorrow night in Anaheim.
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1: This afternoon, sunny with highs of 23. Clear tonight with lows of 2. Cloudy tomorrow morning, clearing late in the afternoon with highs of 16. And sunny Thursday with highs of 21.
0: She's been to more country festivals than she can count. And yes, she's still recovering. It's the Homestretch with Candace Johnson.
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13: It's 23 and sunny this afternoon, low of 2 tonight and clear. 16 tomorrow and cloudy in the morning, clearing later in the day, and 21 with sun on Thursday. For the full 7-day forecast, go to highriveronline.com. 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
19: This afternoon, sunny with highs of 23. Clear tonight with lows of 2. Cloudy tomorrow morning, clearing late in the afternoon with highs of 16. And sunny Thursday with highs of 21. For the full 7-day forecast, go to highriveronline.com. 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
1: 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It's Candace Johnson with you. 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
13: I'm Kevin Wallace, your host of the 99.7 Sun Country Tirecraft Morning Show, broadcasting from the GM Mechanical Studios in High River on Treaty 7 land. And we gave away the bragging rights buckle and a Landmark Cinemas movie pass this morning when we played the weekly top three at 8:40. We also played Talkin' Turkey again and gave away another fresh, never-frozen, free-range Thanksgiving turkey from Hershey Fraser Meats. We have another one to give away tomorrow. And we also gave away another pair of Big Valley Jamboree 2027 tickets. And we have another pair to give away. Keep entering under the Sun Country Seats page on highriveronline.com.
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1: With your local news, I'm Julie Patton. A High River man won the $1 million Lotto 649 guaranteed prize draw. Julio Benitez says he had nearly forgot about the August 22nd lotto ticket until he checked it while filling up on gas the other day. He says he couldn't believe how much he won as he counted up the zeros on the slip. He plans to pay his bills and help his family with his winnings. A new 900-meter cross-strip runway at the Claresholm Airport is now officially open. The project included surface rehabilitation work and pavement improvements. CFI Flight Academy says the upgrade provides an additional safety measure for students and instructors flying in variable wind conditions. The $305,000 project was funded through the Alberta Strategic Transportation Infrastructure Program Local Municipal Initiative Stream. Due to ongoing construction, the lobby at the Bob Snodgrass Rec Center will be closed today through Thursday. The fieldhouse and track can be accessed through the physio entrance and the arenas through the east entrance. Free drop-in activities will hopefully make the closure a bit more manageable, and regularly scheduled programming is not impacted. And Witches took over Crystal Shores Lake on Saturday for the third annual Witches Paddle, raising over $1,000 for the Okotoks Food Bank. Participants dressed in their best witchy attire, taking part in witch yoga and trick-or-treating on the lake. Organizer Tamara Royal says the event is a chance to connect.
2: What do you find once we're out on the lake? People are kind of just floating, sitting there, and they're chatting and connecting, and it's kind of a nice way to bring everyone together and for a good cause.
1: Royal is already planning next year's Witches Paddle. In other news, Cenovus Energy will buy Athabasca Oil in a $5.7 billion cash-in-stock deal. In a joint letter, five of the province's Catholic bishops are asking the faithful to consider how Alberta's referendum may affect vulnerable people. And the PQ, Parti Québécois, won last night's election to form a minority government.
0: High River Online Sports.
1: In the NHL, there were only two Canadian teams in action last night. The Ottawa Senators dumped the Boston Bruins 4-1 as Winnipeg beat Pittsburgh 3-2. The Flames don't play until Thursday, with Edmonton lacing up the skates tomorrow night in Anaheim.
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1: This afternoon, sunny with highs of 23. Clear tonight with lows of 2. Cloudy tomorrow morning, clearing late in the afternoon with highs of 16. And sunny Thursday with highs of 21.
0: A little chaos, a lot of country, and just enough parenting advice to keep things interesting.
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0: It's Jelly Roll Hands Up on the home stretch. I'm Candace Johnson. Coming up on October 19th, a big old referendum. Yes, we are all talking about referendum time. A couple of weeks away. Did you get all your voter information? Well, something that I found interesting today. Alberta's population's climbed to 5.1 million people. Did you have any idea Alberta had gotten so big? 5.1 million people. And we vote in the October referendum. Mark it on the calendar on the 19th.
1: Big Valley Jamboree. The headliners have been announced. The hype is real. And now is your chance to win. 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
16: Low of 2 tonight and clear. 16 tomorrow and cloudy in the morning, clearing later in the day. And 21 with sun on Thursday. For the full 7-day forecast, go to highriveronline.com. 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

0: Morgan Wallen, just in case on the home stretch. I'm Candace Johnson. We might get our first flurries this weekend, the first snowfall coming this weekend. Will it be enough to go sledding? No. Will it be enough to make a snowman? No. It's not really going to affect you all that much. We're probably only going to see a little bit of snow at night, overnight at best, hopefully not too much during the day. In the meantime, get out there and enjoy this beautiful fall weather. I got to say, we're having a really nice October so far.
1: Do you know what happened last night?
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11: Clear tonight with lows of 2. Cloudy tomorrow morning, clearing late in the afternoon with highs of 16. And sunny Thursday with highs of 21. For the full 7-day forecast, go to highriveronline.com. 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

0: Ford Bamford. Stay till 2, 99.7 Sun Country. It's Candace Johnson with you. Hey, yesterday we announced the Big Valley Jamboree 2027 headliners. We're looking at Luke Bryan, John Party, and Alabama. 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
1: Canadians can expect to spend more on their Thanksgiving dinner this year. The Agri-Food Analytics Lab at Dalhousie University estimates a traditional turkey dinner for a family of four will cost about $35.72, up roughly 10% from last year. Dr. Sylvain Charlebois says shoppers won't see the same aggressive turkey promotions that they enjoyed in 2025.
2: Generally speaking, what we're seeing are fewer bargains, fewer deals.
1: While the cost of turkey is up, it's still lower than other protein choices like beef, ham, or lamb. He adds it's not just the protein in the grocery basket this week that's going to be costing more.
2: The other things that we notice that are more expensive are carrots and potatoes. Everything else, cranberries, the pumpkin pie, bread rolls, slightly the same price as last year.
1: For Golden West, I'm Glendalee Allen Vossler.
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9: 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And we gave away the Bragging Rights Buckle and a Landmark Cinemas Movie Pass this morning when we played the weekly top three at 8:40. We also played Talkin' Turkey again and gave away another fresh, never-frozen, free-range Thanksgiving turkey from Hershey Fraser Meats. We have another one to give away tomorrow. And we also gave away another pair of Big Valley Jamboree 2027 tickets. And we have another pair to give away. 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
1: High River Online News. 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
2: With your local news, I'm Julie Patton. A High River man won the $1 million August 22nd Lotto 649 guaranteed prize draw. Julio Benitez had nearly forgot about the ticket tucked in his pocket until he stopped to fuel his vehicle the other day. Upon checking it, the cashier told him he won some money. Benitez says he couldn't believe it as he counted the zeros. With a grandbaby on the way, he says the $1 million win feels like a dream. The Claresholm Airport's 900-meter cross-strip runway is now open. The $305,000 project included surface rehabilitation work and pavement improvements. The completed runway provides additional safety measures for students and instructors navigating variable wind conditions in the region. The project was made possible through the Alberta Strategic Transportation Infrastructure Program, Local Municipal Initiative Stream. The lobby of the Bob Snodgrass Rec Center will be closed this week through Thursday to accommodate for ongoing construction. The track and field house can be accessed through the physiotherapy entrance, while the arenas can be accessed through the east entrance. Regular programming will not be affected, but there will be some free programming to help make the closure a bit more manageable. And the third annual Witches Paddle raised more than just Halloween spirits in Okotoks. 60 witches paddled across Crystal Shores Lake on Saturday, raising over $1,000 for the Okotoks Food Bank. Organizer Tamara Royal says that's double what was raised last year.
3: This is the community showing up, and they really did go above and beyond. Some people even brought in some food donations.
2: Participants were encouraged to dress in their best witchy costume, take part in a witch yoga class on the beach, and trick-or-treat on the lake. In other news, Cenovus Energy has signed a $5.7 billion deal to buy Athabasca Oil. In a joint letter, Alberta's Catholic bishops are asking parishioners to consider how the referendum may affect vulnerable people. And the PQ, or Parti Québécois, won last night's election and will now form a minority government.
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2: In the NHL, only two Canadian teams hit the ice last night, and they both came up with wins. Winnipeg pushed past Pittsburgh 3-2 as Ottawa eased by Boston 4-1. The Calgary Flames don't hit the ice until Thursday as they host Colorado. And the Edmonton Oilers lace up the skates tomorrow night in Anaheim.
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2: Clear tonight with lows of 2. Cloudy tomorrow morning, clearing late in the afternoon with highs of 16. And sunny Thursday with highs of 21.
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19: Low of 2 tonight and clear. 16 tomorrow and cloudy in the morning, clearing later in the day.
3: and 21 with sun on Thursday. For the full 7-day forecast, go to highriveronline.com. 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

0: Maroney 6 months later on the home stretch. If you're trying to make your Thanksgiving dinner 100% Canadian, there are a few items that you cannot get Canadian made, but most of it you can. 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So just a heads up, you can get a Canadian turkey. 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Now, what can't you find that is Canadian made for your Thanksgiving dinner? Cinnamon. 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And black pepper. Yes, cinnamon and nutmeg. You need it for that pumpkin pie or for that sweet potato bake that's covered in marshmallows. So can you make your Thanksgiving turkey dinner 100% Canadian? Only if you're willing to cut out the cinnamon.
1: 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Perfect. 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
16: Clear tonight with lows of 2. Cloudy tomorrow morning, clearing late in the afternoon with highs of 16. And sunny Thursday with highs of 21. For the full 7-day forecast, go to highriveronline.com. 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
9: I'm Kevin Wallace, your host of the 99.7 Sun Country Tirecraft Morning Show, broadcasting from the GM Mechanical Studios in High River on Treaty 7 land. And we gave away the Bragging Rights Buckle and a Landmark Cinemas Movie Pass this morning when we played the weekly top three at 8:40. We also played Talkin' Turkey again and gave away another fresh, never-frozen, free-range Thanksgiving turkey from Hershey Fraser Meats. We have another one to give away tomorrow. And we also gave away another pair of Big Valley Jamboree 2027 tickets. And we have another pair to give away. Keep entering under the Sun Country Seats page on highriveronline.com.
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1: With your local news, I'm Julie Patton. A High River man won the $1 million Lotto 649 guaranteed prize draw. Julio Benitez says he had nearly forgot about the August 22nd lotto ticket until he checked it while filling up on gas the other day. He says he couldn't believe how much he won as he counted up the zeros on the slip. He plans to pay his bills and help his family with his winnings. A new 900-meter cross-strip runway at the Claresholm Airport is now officially open. The project included surface rehabilitation work and pavement improvements. CFI Flight Academy says the upgrade provides an additional safety measure for students and instructors flying in variable wind conditions. The $305,000 project was funded through the Alberta Strategic Transportation Infrastructure Program Local Municipal Initiative Stream. Due to ongoing construction, the lobby at the Bob Snodgrass Rec Center will be closed today through Thursday. The field house and track can be accessed through the physio entrance and the arenas through the east entrance. Free drop-in activities will hopefully make the closure a bit more manageable, and regularly scheduled programming is not impacted. And Witches took over Crystal Shores Lake on Saturday for the third annual Witches Paddle, raising over $1,000 for the Okotoks Food Bank. Participants dressed in their best witchy attire, taking part in witch yoga and trick-or-treating on the lake. Organizer Tamara Royal says the event is a chance to connect.
2: I do find once we're out on the lake, people are kind of just floating, sitting there, and they're chatting and connecting, and it's kind of a nice way to bring everyone together and for a good cause.
1: Royal is already planning next year's Witches Paddle. In other news, Cenovus Energy will buy Athabasca Oil in a $5.7 billion cash-in-stock deal. In a joint letter, five of the province's Catholic bishops are asking the faithful to consider how Alberta's referendum may affect vulnerable people. And the PQ, Parti Québécois, won last night's election to form a minority government.
0: High River Online Sports.
1: In the NHL, there were only two Canadian teams in action last night. The Ottawa Senators dumped the Boston Bruins 4-1 as Winnipeg beat Pittsburgh 3-2. The Flames don't play until Thursday, with Edmonton lacing up the skates tomorrow night in Anaheim.
3: 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It's worth the drive.
1: Clear tonight with lows of 2. Cloudy tomorrow morning, clearing late in the afternoon with highs of 16. And sunny Thursday with highs of 21.
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